Watch, wish I could buy time back. Ain't enough downs on the clock. Got me looking down at my watch. Wish I could buy time back right now. Ain't enough downs on the clock. Got me looking down at my watch.

0: flood your contour, make you blush like this. 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
1: Where you at?
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1: Who you with?
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0: mix right now, hit us up, 877-817-2888. That would be the number. We'd love to hear from you. Of course, we're rolling, man. We got to break some new music because that's what we do around here. Hard Nard, man. This song's going crazy right now on TikTok. It's called Butterbee. It's on the Bootleg Kev Show.
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2: What to do, boo?
1: Holding it down. Hit us up, 877-817-2888. Man, if you got anything you want to hear coming up, let's talk about it. An end of an era. Southwest has changed all their policies. Spirit Airlines just closed. And the way I like to steal drinks at McDonald's will forever be gone.
2: Oh, what's going on, man?
1: We're
2: going
1: to break it down in a little bit. First things first, man. Brand new Snoop Dogg and Swizz Beatz. It's called Step. It's on the Bootleg Kev Show.

I just messed up the whole program. 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Tell her don't.

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2: What it do, boo?
1: McDonald's switching things up, man. As of 2028, they're going to stop with the self-serve soda.
2: Oh, you better, McDonald's, get out of here with that. Yeah, you better put it out there and stop playing.
1: Yeah, man, the days of getting a water cup from McDonald's and stealing Sprite is over.
2: Which they got an exclusive Sprite. There's something in that Sprite at McDonald's.
1: All the soda at McDonald's got something exclusive in it. The McDonald's Coke don't taste like other Coke.
2: No, I'm talking about the electrocution in the Sprite.
1: Oh, so
2: it'll bring somebody back to life.
1: Oh, so good. Anyway, coming up, we got the No Cap News. Keep it locked.
3: Ring, ring. Who the f*** is that? It's a 9-1-1 number, so you know it. What's that? Ha! Okay. Oh, okay. Oh, okay. Oh, okay. Oh, who the f*** is you? Who the f*** is you? Who the f*** is you? Who the f*** is you? I don't.

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2: It's the Bootleg Cap Show, the No Cap News Report, man. That is where James finds the craziest stories in the world, and we break them down for you. What you got on the way?
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2: 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We're going to find out what James is talking about next. Keep it locked. It's the Bootleg Cap Show.

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1: 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I got the 90 to US, the version of the bribe wasn't really a threat.
0: It's got to the point that I don't even care. I got jewels in a safe that I don't even wear.
1: Bro, I'd do it for some shoes and some clothes. You'll see what it'll do for a necklace. 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It's crawling a dollar on just her accessories.
0: Damn.
1: She made me want to go harder. I like her aura. I think I'm obsessed with her.
0: Damn.
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1: $1,000 got your name on it. 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We'll get into Trey Songz after that. It's Ashford 2 B's.

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1: So apparently, a lot of malls across country are initiating curfews because these kids can't act right. I'll fill you with straight ahead through friendship next.
2: 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What up? That it's a 9-1-1 number, so you know it. It's that.
3: Okay. Oh, okay. Oh, okay. Oh, okay. Oh, hold up. It's you. Hold up. It's you. Hold up. It's you. Hold up. It's you.

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So now that we're counting down to the BET Awards, that is next month. Who's going to be on stage is the question. Hopefully her. Ella Bay, Cash Cobain, Junior Mafia is up next.

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So everybody is saying Beyonce was looking a little with another Sir Carter there. 3 minutes, we'll get into Billy Yang. And let's see what Beyonce and Hov out to that.

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1: I just don't think anyone understood the assignment at the Met Gala. Like, there was a picture of Rihanna and Beyonce and Ciara together, and apparently they were in the group chat, but didn't let anyone else in it. 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Assume they coming up next.

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0: 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I was about to, but you convinced us. Should I decorate her walls or log off to Pinterest? 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

0: The Breakfast Club. Good morning.
1: Jay-Z had so many guys trying to holler at dudes, girls. You know what I'm saying?
0: Yeah, yes, he sure did.
1: Have an affair. Act like an adult for once.
0: Did you see? Well, let's get in some front page news. Did you see Jay at the game last night? Did you see when he was leaving?
1: I did actually.
0: Oh, yeah. My goodness. All those people around him, Jay was like, all right, enough's enough. Where's my car? Let me get the F out of here.
1: I mean,
0: Jay-Z in New York, right? But anyway, let's get in some front page news. Let's start off with NBA. Last night, the Knicks beat the 76ers 108-102. New York Knicks, that was a little too close. A little too close,
1: man,
0: the first
1: quarter. Shut up. A win is a win, man.
0: I know, but it was a little too close. They scared me last night. My heart was beating too fast. I was sweating. But it was a little too close last night, and the Spurs beat the Timberwolves 133-95.
1: Well, don't get cocky, because OG got an injury. How bad is his injury? Because OG, the best player on the Knicks right now, the whole playoffs, if you ask me.
0: I mean, we don't know. Mitchell Robinson, I didn't see him last night, so, I mean, they get me a little nervous, but we'll be all right. What's up, Mimi?
2: Good morning, MV. Charlamagne, how y'all doing this morning?
1: Peace, Mimi Brown. Mm-hmm.
2: Good morning. So we start this morning in Tennessee, where a major fight over voting rights and political power is now unfolding just days after the Supreme Court weakened a key part of the Voting Rights Act. In a 6-3 ruling last week, the court made it harder to challenge congressional maps that critics say dilute Black voting power. It does dilute that Black voting power. And now Tennessee Republicans, they are moving fast. So lawmakers, they have unveiled a new map that would break apart the state's only majority Black congressional district in Memphis. So slicing the city and Shelby County into three Republican-leaning districts. Now, critics say the move could erase decades of Black political influence in Tennessee and likely flip the state's last Democratic congressional seat. Now, hundreds of protesters, they packed the state capitol this week. Let's listen to some of what they had to say.
3: Democrats and myself are fighting relentlessly to stop this racist redistricting effort and to elevate the issue of voting rights and the need for voting rights protection. We know that these redistricting efforts is happening because of the gutting of the Voting Rights Act Section 2. They're targeting Black communities, and the consequences are going to be perilous for Black political power. At least a dozen U.S. congressional seats and majority Black districts are at risk, and 200 state House and state Senate seats are also at risk if this racial gerrymandering persists. That's why we have to organize. That's why we're fighting right now to defend District 9, to protect our voice, particularly in the South.
0: That was the wrong audio, huh?
2: Yeah, that was. But that's okay. That was state representative.
1: No, it's not, Mimi. They did that to you yesterday, too. It's not okay.
0: They effing with you, Mimi.
2: Well, that was State Representative Justin J. Pearson, who led those protests. Now, Pearson, he's calling the effort to attack Black political representation, just outright nasty and just, you know, an attack on what we're seeing in, you know, our political realm. He compared the new map to modern day voter suppression, but he also led that protest. And let's see if we have the sound from the protesters who were out in front of the state capitol.
4: And it's a terrible day for Memphis. I was born in Memphis. I love Memphis. And today, Memphis is suffering from 1,000 cuts. And 100 of them came from Bill Lee and Donald Trump.
5: This is going across the South. We've seen some pictures of some potential maps where there is maybe a dot of two or blue. We cannot let this happen.
6: Just a huge slap in the face, you know, for veterans, but also for the Black community, because they have sacrificed more than we can even imagine.
2: Yeah. And so also, you guys, this could just be the beginning. Tennessee is now one of several states moving to redraw those congressional maps ahead of the 2026 midterms. And after President Trump, he pushed those Republican-led states to revisit those district lines. And if this Tennessee map passes, likely as early as today, it will become one of the first major redistricting efforts tied directly to that Supreme Court ruling on the Voting Rights Act that we saw last week.
1: You know, we know this is all to rig the midterm elections. And I've been asking people way smarter than me for months, how can we be so sure that there will be free and fair elections for the midterms? And everyone told me, well, state elections will be fine. Well, I can't tell.
0: Okay.
1: I cannot tell.
2: No, they're not.
1: And I don't understand how do we always know what the offense is going to be, but they never have a defense to prepare for Republicans' offense.
2: And you know what's funny about that, Shar? In Virginia, the FBI, they raided the office of a Democratic Virginia State Senator, Louise Lucas, yesterday, along with her her marijuana dispensary that she co-owns as part of a federal bribery investigation. No charges have been filed, but the story is getting national attention because Lucas is one of the top Democrats behind Virginia's effort to redraw those congressional maps ahead of the midterms. Now, those are the maps that Democrats gained up to 4 seats in Congress, which would, of course, help to shift that balance of power in Congress. Now, just weeks after that victory, federal agents raided her office. And Lucas, she says the timing is no coincidence. In a statement, she accused the administration of using federal power to intimidate political opponents in the middle of a nationwide fight.
1: It's so obvious. I mean, Republicans playing for keeps and Democrats just playing.
2: Yeah. All right, y'all. Well, coming up at 7, this fight continues. We're going to tell you what is going on in Georgia and the new ruling that a judge there just stamped with his approval coming up at 7.
0: All right. And everybody else, get it off your chest. 800-585-1051. If you need to vent, phone lines are wide open. It's The Breakfast Club. Good morning.
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13: Let's see what's popping on the roads. Real traffic.
14: Good morning, everyone. Off to a good start at this hour. Traffic looking good for the most part. Coming southbound 65 through Clarksville and Jeff over the Kennedy. Not seeing any backups or delays there. Second Street Bridge, you're in good shape coming out of Jeffersonville. No problems on 65 northbound at the Snyder Freeway, the Waterson Expressway, all the way in through Hospital Curve, Dixie Building at the Waterson, and if you're coming in through J-Town, traffic starting to pick up on Taylor's Road, out around Gaslight Square and Waterson Trail, and in towards Hurstbourne Parkway and Hikes Point. I'm Bobby Ellis from the Total Traffic Center.
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3: 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The Breakfast Club is back in less than 4 minutes.

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1: Hello, who's this?
2: Yo, Big Chocolate the Toe Sucker. What up, Envy?
1: I ain't hear from you in a long time. I thought you was locked up.
3: I thought you was in prison, and I was happy about that.
2: Nah, I ain't sucking toes in prison, brother.
3: I know that. I know what you'll be sucking in prison, but this is a family show.
2: Wow. They say you get down like that. First, tell Maya I'll make her smile if I can suck her toes for a while. And then the big news is now that our Knicks are winning, they say that they're going to change Philly cheesesteaks to New York cheesesteaks. So you can go down to Philly this weekend and say, well, I want a New York cheesesteak and rub it in their face. What y'all think?
3: I've been wanting you arrested for so bad for years.
1: I think your jokes are so horrible. I don't know how you're a comedian. I've never heard anybody that said they seen you.
4: And he laughed at his own stuff.
2: Hey, Jess, you owe me a favor. You got to get me on Wildin' Out, girl. You
4: know? I got you.
1: I'm going to save him the embarrassment. I don't think they want you on Wildin' Out.
3: No, that would be hilarious, actually. I would love to see him on
1: Wildin' Out.
4: Have y'all ever seen what he looked like?
3: No.
4: Oh.
3: But the embarrassment that he would feel after he bombs on Wildin' Out would warm my cold heart.
1: Hello, who's this?
5: Dio,
1: what's up? Get it off your chest.
5: Hey, how you guys doing? Good morning.
3: Peace,
5: good
3: morning. Dio.
5: Hey, I've actually been delaying on this call for a couple years now. I listen to you guys a lot, love the show. And I always want to call in and see if I could pitch a podcast to you. Would that be okay to do on air?
3: Sure, Theo. Why not?
1: Yeah, Theo.
5: Okay. I'm an avid reader. I love history. And I'm kind of a nerd. And I want to make it cool to be a nerd. So I'm always trying to talk to people about history. And I actually used to have a history podcast where I spoke about kind of dark stories in history. The very first episode of my podcast, I spoke about the California genocide, where the former governor, the first governor of California, greenlit a massacre of the Native Americans to make room for the 49ers. They were coming in for the gold rush. But I don't just talk about dark stories. I also like to talk about, characters in history like Mary Ellen Pleasant. I'm not sure if you're familiar with her, but she was the first black millionaire before Madam C.J. Walker.
3: Oh, wow.
5: Yeah, and she actually took on a job as, like, the help in the San Francisco area during the gold rush. And she took on this job as the help so she could listen to her client's secrets. And she took their secrets and invested a ton of money and became a millionaire.
3: Oh, so she was like the spook who sat by the door.
5: Yeah.
3: Okay, got you. Got you. Well, listen, man. So basically, you want to do a podcast that's based on history, but it sounds like a lot of history from the San Francisco area, West Coast area.
5: No, not necessarily.
3: Oh, okay.
5: I talk about history from all over the world. I actually like to, dive into the history of race and racism, but I also like to get into the history of Africa and what happened to on the continent after. So many people were taken away from it because that's a deep story, too.
1: Well, Theo, hold on. We'll put you on hold and we'll get your information, and that way we can connect you with the person that you want to talk to.
3: Basically, what Envy is saying is he didn't find any interest in that, but I did.
1: No, okay. I mean, I don't do podcasts. You do podcasts.
3: That was crazy. I mean, you just cut the man off.
1: He was talking.
3: I mean, he was in the middle of a thought.
1: Two minutes. I said,
3: you wouldn't even let the man get
1: put you on hold and I'll connect him with you.
4: Is he really on hold, Envy?
1: Yeah, he is.
3: The way you just treated Theo was ridiculous.
1: No, I did.
3: Okay. That man's name is Theo.
1: Theo, you still there?
5: Yes, I am.
1: Hold on, see? I'll put him on hold. I'm going to give him Charlamagne's number.
3: Don't give him my number.
1: No, you got that.
4: You interested?
1: You interested? Yes.
3: I mean, I like people who tell me things I never heard before, and I never heard about that millionaire before, Madam C.J. Walker. I never heard of her.
1: You should take some pointers, Jess. Get it off your chest. 800-585-1051. If you need to vent, hit us up now. It's The Breakfast Club. Good morning.
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11: Not seeing any major problems on your roadways early at this hour. Traffic is starting to build now on 71 and 64 into the junction. 71 northbound, just past the Waterson Expressway. Right shoulder blocked by a semi there. It's got its flashers on to use some caution there. Traffic on 65 is southbound, looking good through Clarksville and Jeff with no problems on the Kennedy Bridge. Traffic on Dixie starting to build out through Valley Station and out to the Snyder Freeway ramps. I'm Bobby Ellis from the Total Traffic Center.
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1: What happened to that boy? What happened to that boy? What happened to that boy? He would talk, talk. We put up into that boy.

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6: Mostly sunny, dry, and mild this Thursday. Expect highs in the middle 60s. Chilly tonight with lows in the upper 40s. We're in the low 70s, dry through the day Friday, but we'll watch for rain Friday night. That's your WLKY forecast. I'm Matt Milosevic.
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23: Mostly sunny, dry, and mild this Thursday. Expect highs in the middle 60s. Chilly tonight with lows in the upper 40s. We're in the low 70s, dry through the day Friday, but we'll watch for rain Friday night. That's your WLKY forecast. I'm Matt Milosevic.
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1: 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See you at the bar, you was hardly talking. That's when I knew that your heart was scarring. 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Like, wait, babe, let me ask your pardon. This ain't Gucci, this is Prada, darling. 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
18: Skies are dry and full of sunshine today, but we're staying on the cooler side. Expect highs in the mid-60s. We'll be mainly clear this evening and overnight, with numbers falling into the upper 40s by Friday morning. That's your WLKY weather forecast. I'm meteorologist Mo Rose.
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27: Here's something pretty disturbing I discovered while researching this podcast. This is what it actually says on the Los Angeles Police Department website. The site states that the Adult Missing Persons Unit investigates 3,200 cases a month, and 70% of those missing people are found or returned voluntarily within 2 or 3 days. It goes on to explain, and I quote here, "Since being a missing person is not a crime, police are given a very limited role while conducting these types of investigations." At the bottom of the webpage, it gets more disturbing. There's a section titled, "What if they never returned?" And here's the official police advice. In such situations, you may want to enlist the services of a private investigator to assist in your search. If you can't afford a PI, the police elaborate, quote, "Another option would be to contact the Salvation Army, which has a missing persons locator program." There is not a single sentence on the LAPD website that would lead a loved one of a missing person to have any faith that the police would properly investigate it. What the LAPD is basically saying is, if someone you love goes missing, don't overreact. They'll probably turn up, unless they don't, in which case you should get someone besides the police to look into it. All this is my way of saying, if the police took missing persons cases as seriously as they do, say, bank robberies, I wouldn't have had to do this podcast in the first place and end up chasing a violent criminal halfway around the country. I'm Neil Strauss, and you can hear the full story of To Live and Die in L.A.
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0: What's up is way up at Angela Yee. It's me, I'm B-Dot.
1: Yes, it is.
0: And let's talk about Ari Spears. He was on Deion Cole's show, and he talked about being frustrated about not getting these bigger roles, but he also had some things to say about Tracy Morgan. We'll tell you about it. It's way up.

0: 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Please, Angela, help me with this one.
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1: Yeah, we can go M for M.
0: Quarter mil for the Maybach truck.
1: Double R with the factory rims. I got the 90, the years, the version, the bribes, I'm really a threat.
0: It's got to the point that I don't even care. I got jewels in a safe that I don't even wear.
1: Bro, I'll do it for some shoes and some clothes. You'll see what it'll do for a necklace. Right, sure, look like a spider. It's crawling a dollar on just the accessories.
0: Damn.
1: She made me want to go harder. I like her whole aura. I think I'm obsessed with her.
0: Damn.
1: Birthday

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2: Ring, ring. What up? It's that. It's a nominal number, so you know it. What's that?

Come view the style of the unibrow unibomber, who maneuver through the drama with the suit of armor. Moving calmer than the Buddha, ducking funeral parlors. First the hooting, hollering, and then the shooting startup.

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1: Yo, the Bootleg Cap Show is here. The Daily Hate is coming up. Ladies and gentlemen, if you got something you want to hate on, leave us a voicemail, 877-817-2888. That is the number. Tell us what's got you pissed off, whatever's got you annoyed. James, anything you want to hate on?
2: I'm hating on that the chef for Stephon Diggs, to be honest.
1: The Stephon Diggs chef, for sure.
2: She was lying. The court was ridiculous.
1: 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And that was the quickest verdict ever.
2: Literally, they said it was an hour and a half.
1: 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Stay by your radio. We got that Daily Hate coming up next. Keep it locked.
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1: Where you at?
0: At the house with it, watching sinners.
1: Who you with?
0: On the couch with my favorite sinner. I was about to, but you convinced us. Should I decorate her walls or log off to Pinterest? Never too late to meditate on emotional attachments. Even if I